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What the fuck is this world? Run into you, didn't leave a message, at least I could have learned your voice one last time. Daily mind feels this good. Be my time by you. Would you hit me?

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0: Or maybe just a cigarette moment.
1: Never such a blizzard.
0: The neighbors might think.
1: But Liza, it's bad out there.
0: Say, what's in this drink?

0: you.
1: 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You're not angry.
0: No, I'm not angry. I mean, it's fine. You know, I want you to stay. You want to go. That's fine. Conversation over. I'll see you tomorrow.
1: No, just let me back in. I just want to talk to you for a minute.
0: Come on, then.
1: Oh,
0: Liza,
1: Alan.
0: Liza.
2: I simply must go.
1: But it's your apartment.
0: The answer is no.
1: All right, it's my apartment.

0: 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Sometimes I get a little mad. Don't you know, no one alive can always be an angel. When things go wrong, I seem to go bad.
1: Η ώρα είναι 5.

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This magic moment, so different and so new, was like any other.

both day and night. Never grumbles or fusses, always treats me right. Never running in the streets and leaving me alone. She knows a woman's place is right there now in her home. I got a woman way over town that's good to me. Oh, yeah.